0: on that. It's like an important difference.
1: It's okay,
0: it's like an
1: important.
0: Central, thanks, Central. Thanks, Central. This one.

0: Kasna Karantres was not there, Kasna Karantres has been, that the Sonny Division is just named out Kasna Karantres PC. Welcome.
1: Bedarf 27, Kasna Karantres.

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I'm Rick.

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1: Question that I'll be pictures is winter.

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0: 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Kilo Alpha, Mike, uniforme, Yankee.
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1: Dodge Bismarck 6,
0: train traffic on 45 Gallup. The train traffic on 6 is this link.
2: Dodge Bismarck 6, train traffic on 6.

that's on 5. 5 guys, 5 guys, 5 guys. 5 guys, 5 guys, for the second flying to Stormer Vehicle on the 5th on the 5th, 5th, 5th, 5th, 5th, 5th, 5th, 5th, 5th, 5th, 5th, 5th, 5th, 5th, 5th, 5th, 5th, 5th, 5th, 5th, 5th, 5th, 5th, 5th, 5th, 5th, 5th, 5th, 5th, 5th, 5th, 5th, 5th, 5th, 5th, 5th, 5th, 5th, 5th, 5th, 5th, 5th, 5th, 5th, 5th, 5th, 5th, 5th, 5th, 5th, 5th, 5th, 5th, 5th, 5th, 5th, 5th, 5th, 5th, 5th, 5th, 5th, 5th, 5th, 5th, 5th, 5th, 5th, 5th, 5th, 5th, 5th, 5th, 5th, 5th, 5th, 5th, 5th, 5th, 5th, 5th, 5th, 5th, 5th, 5th, 5th, 5th, 5th, 5th, 5th, 5th,

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0: Papa, get on Kansas, Eric, the top, get on Kansas, for your guest, all
1: suspended. You know, I think that's just get on Kansas.

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1: 15
0: Central 15 Central 15 Central 15 Central 15 Central 15 Central 15 Central 15 Central 15 Central 15 Central 15 Central 15 Central 15 Central 15 Central 15
1: Central 15 Central 15 Central 15 Central 15 Central 15 Central 15 Central 15 Central 15 Central 15 Central 15 Central 15 Central 15 Central 15 Central 15 Central 15 Central 15 Central 15 Central 15 Central 15 Central 15 Central 15 Central 15 Central 15 Central 15 Central 15 Central 15 Central 15 Central 15 Central 15 Central 15 Central 15 Central 15 Central 15 Central 15 Central 15 Central 15 Central 15 Central 15 Central 15 Central 15 Central 15 Central 15 Central 15 Central 15 Central 15 Central 15 Central 15 Central 15 Central 15 Central 15 Central 15 Central 15 Central 15 Central 15 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

0: 留下双三下三。
1: 双三
0: 三三三三三三三三三三三三三三三三三三三三三三三三三三三三三三三三三三三三三三三三三三三三三三三三三三三三三三三三三三三三三三三三三三三三三三三三三三三三三三三三三三三三三三三三三三三三三三三三三三三三三三三三三三三三三三三三三三三三三三三三三三三三三三三三三三三三三三三三三三三三三三三三三三三三三三三三三三三三三三三三三三三三三三三三三三三三三三三三三三三三三三三三三三三三三三三三三三三三三三三三三三三三三三三三三三三三三三三三三三三三三三三三三三三三三三三三三三三三三三三三三三三三三三三三三三三三三三三三三三三三三三三三三三三三三三三三三三三三三三三三三三三三三三三三三三三三三三三三三三三三三三三三三三三三三三三三三三三三三三三三三三三三三三三三三三三三三三三三三三三三三三三三三三三三三三三三三三三三三三三三三三三三三三三三三三三三三三三三三三三三三三三三三三三三三三三三三三三三三三三三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

0: 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Electric chance, the sunset gets the first one cap. For the electric chance, but for the test, so the standard arm, the credit is vendor.
1: So I thought
0: you'd make a sunset cap. 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

0: 132-117, on aurait de nouvelles informations comme quoi des gens seraient coincés aux étages supérieurs.
1: 132-117. 132-109. 132-109. 132-109. 132-109. 132-109. 132-109. 132-109. 132-109. 132-109. 132-109. 132-109. 132-109. 132-109. 132-109. 132-109. 132-109. 132-109. 132-109. 132-109. 132-109. 132-109. 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132-109. 132-109. 132-109. 132-109. 132-109. 132-109. 132-109. 132-109. 132-109. 132-109

0: Alors, le PC 42e rue, dès que possible, le 209 et 409 de faire le 255 pour arriver.
1: Pour l'intervention à l'hôpital Saint-Gabriel, 17, 17, 17, 17, 17, 17, 17, 17, 17, 17, 17, 17, 17, 17, 17, 17, 17, 17, 17, 17, 17, 17, 17, 17, 17, 17, 17, 17, 17, 17, 17, 17, 17, 17, 17, 17, 17, 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
Three was not the island. 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The three, they all Yankee, Nev, Mudel. Je répète, détachement de terre. Détruit zéro, Yankee, Nev, Mudel.

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1: South of Something.
0: Passenger South of Something, South Passenger South of Something, South Passenger South of Something, South Passenger South of Something, South Passenger South of Something, South Passenger South of Something, South Passenger South of Something, South Passenger South of Something, South Passenger South of Something, South Passenger South of Something, South Passenger South of Something, South Passenger South of Something, South Passenger South of Something, South Passenger South of Something, South Passenger South of Something, South Passenger South of Something, South Passenger South of Something, South Passenger South of Something, South Passenger South of Something, South Passenger South of Something, South Passenger South of Something, South Passenger South of Something, South Passenger South of Something, South Passenger South of Something, South Passenger South of Something, South Passenger South of Something, South Passenger South of Something, South Passenger South of Something, South Passenger South of Something, South Passenger South of Something, South Passenger South of Something, South Passenger South of Something, South Passenger South of Something, South Passenger South of Something, South Passenger South of Something, South Passenger South of Something, South Passenger South of Something, South Passenger South of Something, South Passenger South of Something, South Passenger South of Something, South Passenger South of Something, South Passenger South of Something, South Passenger South of Something, South Passenger South of Something, South Passenger South of Something, South Passenger South of Something, South Passenger South of Something, South Passenger

0: I thought it was 5 minutes. Or is this sign coming back on that sign?
1: Have you got down with Cat's boost on, please?

0: Captain Zephyr Sound 5 from the Jamie, get around to the Alva Pelican Lift Systems, this on the Pelican Lift Systems, and after any digital power shot on the Pelican Lift Systems.
1: The bar, I guess, on the next.

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0: South Africa, do something there. This cannot do it.

0: Bruce, 147 South Harbor.
1: 147 South Harbor, just count on stuff.
2: November, just count on stuff.
1: Just count.
2: Alright, yeah, just count on stuff.

0: Guess I got to start out. 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And if the skip to touch on the ticket, I got to start out when custom pieces are not as far as this window.
1: 那么这样，那这样，这样，这样。

0: Academy Spring Gardens, just to
1: show. 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
0: There's no sound, just not out.
1: Has
0: he done any response to this? There's no sound, just not out. Just like a little back, come on, like a go.
1: Never make a

0: because when I got this little bit of a ground shower, I had to count steps like that, two count steps, step on step, step on from the power of the on the DVD scale, the on the current is on the.
1: Alright, that's the step.
2: No, it's the step, okay, sorry, just.

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1: So, if I can do this, I got to do.

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1: Vamos assistir do Espaço.
2: Luiz, esse é o Espaço, mas esse é o Espaço.
3: 26, 26, 26, 26, 26, 26, 26, 26, 26, 26, 26, 26, 26, 26, 26, 26, 26, 26, 26, 26, 26, 26, 26, 26, 26, 26, 26, 26, 26, 26, 26, 26, 26, 26, 26, 26, 26, 26, 26, 26, 26, 26, 26, 26, 26, 26, 26, 26, 26, 26, 26, 26, 26, 26, 26, 26, 26, 26, 26, 26, 26, 26, 26, 26, 26, 26, 26, 26, 26, 26, 26, 26, 26, 26, 26, 26, 26, 26, 26, 26, 26, 26, 26, 26, 26, 26, 26, 26, 26, 26, 26, 26, 26, 26, 26, 26, 26, 26, 26, 26, 26, 26, 26, 26, 26, 26, 26, 26, 26, 26, 26, 26, 26, 26, 26, 26, 26, 26, 26, 26, 26, 26, 26,

0: Yes, I'll think something else. Yes, I'll think something else. I'll need this link when you're back on the mic, yep.
1: 1-2-3-4-5.

0: There's not there anything that's got the size.
1: Possible, there's not here.
0: A fraud that can fight out of the case of the old people, the answer can fight out of the sneaker and joker.
1: That's a fraud that can fight out of the case.

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1: ¿Atrás de esa canción?
0: De esa canción está atrás, sobre todo está atrás de Point Games, Ruby, S, Mike, 7, 7, 7, 7, 7, 7, 7, 7, 7, 7, 7, 7, 7, 7, 7, 7, 7, 7, 7, 7, 7, 7, 7, 7, 7, 7, 7, 7, 7, 7, 7, 7, 7, 7, 7, 7, 7, 7, 7, 7, 7, 7, 7, 7, 7, 7, 7, 7, 7, 7, 7, 7, 7, 7, 7, 7, 7, 7, 7, 7, 7, 7, 7, 7, 7, 7, 7, 7, 7, 7, 7, 7, 7, 7, 7, 7, 7, 7, 7, 7, 7, 7, 7, 7, 7, 7, 7, 7, 7, 7, 7, 7, 7, 7, 7, 7, 7, 7, 7, 7, 7, 7, 7, 7, 7, 7, 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
0: Correction, le 447, sans les communications, et le 247 activé sur l'arrivée.
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1: Présence 8, 216.

0: call it.
1: Brendan's not waiting at the investor. It was out there. The first time, second, this is a late time watch. Don't leave this place.
2: Don't
1: leave this place.

0: 对，就想打干。
1: 那其实就上直接。
0: 对，就在大专这里在四十年队看到最值得我来念他的地方。
1: Hello, I got that business.

0: Department of South Dallas.
1: South Dallas, got South Dallas.
0: Just now, just now, just now, just now, just now, just about to tell them what's my fault. What's the village state?
1: I got a lot of anxiety. Just now, just to connect the commandment high for the capital of the country.

0: 5 5 0.
1: Over at 2nd South Flank.
0: Check South Flank, final time, we'll need to flank while you guys come on last step.
1: Change on face and South Flank.
2: Alright, there's South Flank, yeah. South
1: Flank, touch South Flank, yeah.
2: South guys, the front chapter, the front chapter, the front chapter, the front chapter, the front chapter, the front chapter, the front chapter, the front chapter, the front chapter, the front chapter, the front chapter, the front chapter, the front chapter, the front chapter, the front chapter, the front chapter, the front chapter, the front chapter, the front chapter, the front chapter, the front chapter, the front chapter, the front chapter, the front chapter, the front chapter, the front chapter, the front chapter, the front chapter, the front chapter, the front chapter, the front chapter, the front chapter, the front chapter, the front chapter, the front chapter, the front chapter, the front chapter, the front chapter, the front chapter, the front chapter, the front chapter, the front chapter, the front chapter, the front chapter, the front chapter, the front chapter, the front chapter, the front chapter, the front chapter, the front chapter, the front chapter, the front chapter, the front chapter, the front chapter, the front chapter, the front chapter, the front chapter, the front chapter, the front chapter, the front chapter, the front chapter, the front chapter, the front ch

0: thought process of hard jump.
1: Thought process of hard jump.
0: Thought process of hard jump. Sur la 15 nord, elle est toujours bien.

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I believe this has been an incident, but it's not being served. I think it was able to go to the hospital. I'm not sure.

0: Kesinlikle sağ ol.
1: Yeah, that's kind of dirt. There's something out there.
0: Yeah, let's wait on this one, I'll see.

contact Justin from Festival de Television Festival Town, New York City, flying to McDonald's. We are now the only to our now the celebrity for next to talk to Justin from Festival Center.

0: Just have this all up. That's not this, not that, because this is
1: this.
0: Qu'est-ce que tu as entendu?

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Just my answer is not right, because it is just...

0: Oh, black and snow, dog.
1: So, I got that. I'll definitely get that. I'll still send it. I just go, just get that. Just get on 50 to hang on for. This is ended with 6 or 9.
2: Ça fait 20 francs, 7 francs.

0: Well, I'll talk you down this way. Yeah,
1: anyway.
0: South Islander, South Islander. South Islander,
2: South
0: Islander, South Islander. South Islander, South Islander. South Islander, South Islander. South Islander, South Islander. South Islander, South Islander. South Islander, South Islander. South Islander, South Islander. South Islander, South Islander. South Islander, South Islander. South Islander, South Islander. South Islander, South Islander. South Islander, South Islander. South

0: South Office.
1: South Office.
2: South Office.
1: Why is that? Definitely not
2: baseball. Should we talk about Eric? South Office is offline.

0: On that, I got enough.
1: On that, it seems like I got enough.
0: Although they got enough to next time, so it sounds like someone else just wants to do it. It's not getting hot enough. When next time she comes, it'll be good. I'm a bit of a loser.
1: Just broke down this, but it's not getting hot enough.

0: Well, that's a good point. If the flank will be broken, I'm not flanking.
1: That's number six.
0: I'm not just thinking on this. This is what I'm thinking. I'm going to do that one. If I'm going to do that one, this is tough.

0: There's nothing on things to sort. There's nothing on 5 to 4.
1: D'accord, 255.

0: 啊，你看看那府有四个洞啊，都在那慢车了，就正第三阶段的，我把四个洞啊，三十多分钟给请我们认得。
1: Hi, my thank you, Captain. Hi, my thank you, Captain. Hi, my thank you, Captain. Hi, my thank you, Captain. Hi, my thank you, Captain. Hi, my thank you, Captain. Hi, my thank you, Captain. Hi, my thank you, Captain. Hi, my thank you, Captain. Hi, my thank you, Captain. Hi, my thank you, Captain. Hi, my thank you, Captain. Hi, my thank you, Captain. Hi, my thank you, Captain. Hi, my thank you, Captain. Hi, my thank you, Captain. Hi, my thank you, Captain. Hi, my thank you, Captain. Hi, my thank you, Captain. Hi, my thank you, Captain. Hi, my thank you, Captain. Hi, my thank you, Captain. Hi, my thank you, Captain. Hi, my thank you, Captain. Hi, my thank you, Captain. Hi, my thank you, Captain. Hi, my thank you, Captain. Hi, my thank you, Captain. Hi, my thank you, Captain. Hi, my thank you, Captain. Hi, my thank you, Captain. Hi, my thank you, Captain. Hi, my thank you, Captain. Hi, my thank you, Captain. Hi, my thank you, Captain. Hi

0: There's also some Central, Cavendish, Timmins, on les 17, c'est accident de circulation de véhicule, le 260 MPC.
1: Maintenant, 27, 261.